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It's local. It's fun. It's your morning with me, Danielle, on Cool 92.9.

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1: 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Good morning. Sunbeams will soon smile through. Good morning. Good morning to you and you and you and you.
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2: A passenger in a vehicle fleeing police on the U.S. 522 bypass was placed under arrest. The driver remains at large. Here's Morgan County Sheriff Johnny Walter.
3: Deputy Knotts initiated a traffic stop on Route 9. The vehicle fled, went up onto the 522 bypass. As they got to the end of it, I guess they didn't realize it was a dead end. They attempted to make a right-hand turn. They continued straight. They struck a guardrail. The driver got out of the car and fled. The passenger did stay on the scene, but did not comply and was arrested for obstructing. Working on identifying the driver of the vehicle, he will be identified, and we'll have a warrant for him shortly.
2: There are more than 26,000 homes without power in the Mountain State. That after storms rolled through the region. Closer to our listening area, there are 60 customers without power in Maryland, 20 in Berkeley County. Evening storms brought tornado warnings in some counties in the listening areas and reports of trees down on roadways. There was severe flooding in parts of West Virginia. As a matter of fact, Governor Patrick Morrisey declared a state of preparedness for all 55 counties to allow state emergency operations to mobilize emergency resources. Read more ongoing coverage and see pictures at WVMetroNews.com. The Berkeley County Sheriff's Office has arrested 20-year-old Elijah Antonio Womack of Dale City, Virginia. He's accused of sexually assaulting a 12-year-old female in an incident out of Berkeley County. Investigators learned of the incident July 7th after a juvenile victim disclosed being sexually assaulted after meeting an adult male through social media. Womack now faces charges including sexual assault in the third degree and soliciting a minor via computer. Demonstrators gathered outside the Washington County Board of Commissioners meeting Tuesday to protest the lack of public hearings on a proposed ICE facility. The demonstrators say commissioners have not been sharing any information regarding the proposed facility. According to the Herald Mail, commissioners said it is too early in the process to hold those public hearings. For the Panhandle News Network, I'm Marcia Kovalik.
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4: 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It's a fine ride on 81. No major issues to report. Headed from Winchester up through Martinsburg and Hagerstown. I-70 looking good so far this morning. Some light volume as we make way through Myersville and make your way down towards the Frederick area. You're completely up to speed on 15 north and southbound headed to and from West Patrick Street. 270 looking great. Headed great looking down through Urbana and points south. 340 looks good. Charlestown Pi looks great. 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
5: Here's your Panhandle News Network forecast. Today, expect a mix of sun and clouds with a chance of a thunderstorm in some areas. The temperature will reach a high of 84. Tonight will bring clear skies with a low of 57. Tomorrow will be pleasant and less humid, featuring abundant sunshine as the beginning of a period of dry weather. The high temperature will be 79. With your exclusive AccuWeather forecast, I'm meteorologist Joe Lundberg on Cool 92.9.

Morgan County's greatest hits are on Cool 92.9. I'm Logan Scott. Welcome to Wednesday. And for Danielle, hometown mornings powered by our friends at Dawson's Home Center. Here are the Police. 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

0: Morgan County's greatest hits are on Cool 92.9. I'm Logan Scott. Thanks for being here on a Wednesday. It is the Berkeley County Health Department car seat safety checks going on next Thursday, the 30th, from 5 until 8 p.m. at Berkeley County Health Department, Martinsburg. 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
3: Things are running well both directions of I-81 between Hagerstown and Winchester. No troubles on US 11 coming south of Maryland through Martinsburg and into Virginia. No troubles west of town on Route 9 from US 11 past 81 through Johnsontown all the way into Berkeley Springs. No troubles on 9 east of town from Martinsburg to 340 and on into Mechanicsville. 901 Hammonds Mill Road is wide open from Route 11 to Spring Mills. I'm Ken Berger with traffic.
5: Here's your Panhandle News Network forecast. Today, expect a mix of sun and clouds with a chance of a thunderstorm in some areas. The temperature will reach a high of 84. Tonight will bring clear skies with a low of 57. Tomorrow will be pleasant and less humid, featuring abundant sunshine as the beginning of a period of dry weather. The high temperature will be 79. With your exclusive AccuWeather forecast, I'm meteorologist Joe Lundberg on Cool 92.9.

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0: Cool 92.9. Gas prices in the United States recently topped $4 a gallon as tensions in the Middle East heat up. Again, the average price of gas a month ago was $3.14 a gallon. So when you see me crying at the pump, you know why. Let's grab another check of traffic.
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2: 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As you make your way through Martinsburg and all the way up towards Hagerstown, you are up to speed. 11 looks good. No issues to report on 7. Charlestown Pike, a little crowded, headed through Mechanicsville, and 15 dealing with light volume delays as you make your way over towards Point of Rocks. So far, so good on 340. No major issues on 15 to report in either direction. And if you're making your way through Frederick, you are up to speed. 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
2: Here's your Panhandle News Network forecast. Today, expect a mix of sun and clouds with a chance of a thunderstorm in some areas. The temperature will reach a high of 84. Tonight will bring clear skies with a low of 57. Tomorrow will be pleasant and less humid, featuring abundant sunshine as the beginning of a period of dry weather. The high temperature will be 79. With your exclusive AccuWeather forecast, I'm meteorologist Joe Lundberg on Cool 92.9.

0: Ohio players on Morgan County's greatest hits. We're Cool 92.9. I'm Logan Scott. Thanks for being here. The American Heart Association says up to 400 milligrams of caffeine a day is safe for most people and their hearts. That is the equivalent of 4 cups of coffee. An AHA study notes that moderate coffee or tea use may have heart benefits. It also warns that high caffeine levels from energy drinks can be dangerous, and that drinking one to three cans a day can raise blood pressure in some people. Well, I have my Celsius energy drink right now, drinking it, so that's what powers me through.
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2: 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The ride on I-81 between Maryland and Virginia running just fine. No troubles getting through Martinsburg. US 11 rolling in either direction through Martinsburg is also running without delay. Route 9 from Martinsburg to 340 doing well, but you do see some delays in Virginia on the eastbound side of 9 into Mechanicsville. West of town, Route 9 looking good from US 11 through Johnsontown and into Berkeley Springs. I'm Ken Berger with traffic.
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2: A passenger in a vehicle fleeing police on the U.S. 522 bypass was placed under arrest. The driver remains at large. Here's Morgan County Sheriff Johnny Walter.
3: Deputy Knotts initiated a traffic stop on Route 9. The vehicle fled, went up onto the 522 bypass. As they got to the end of it, I guess they didn't realize it was a dead end. They attempted to make a right-hand turn. They continued straight. They struck a guardrail. The driver got out of the car and fled. The passenger did stay on the scene, but did not comply and was arrested for obstructing. Working on identifying the driver of the vehicle, he will be identified, and we'll have a warrant for him shortly.
2: There are more than 26,000 homes without power in the Mountain State. That after storms rolled through the region. Closer to our listening area, there are 60 customers without power in Maryland, 20 in Berkeley County. Evening storms brought tornado warnings in some counties in the listening areas and reports of trees down on roadways. There was severe flooding in parts of West Virginia. As a matter of fact, Governor Patrick Morrisey declared a state of preparedness for all 55 counties to allow state emergency operations to mobilize emergency resources. Read more ongoing coverage and see pictures at WVMetroNews.com. The Berkeley County Sheriff's Office has arrested 20-year-old Elijah Antonio Womack of Dale City, Virginia. He's accused of sexually assaulting a 12-year-old female in an incident out of Berkeley County. Investigators learned of the incident July 7th after a juvenile victim disclosed being sexually assaulted after meeting an adult male through social media. Womack now faces charges including sexual assault in the third degree and soliciting a minor via computer. Demonstrators gathered outside the Washington County Board of Commissioners meeting Tuesday to protest the lack of public hearings on a proposed ICE facility. The demonstrators say commissioners have not been sharing any information regarding the proposed facility. According to the Herald Mail, commissioners said it is too early in the process to hold those public hearings. For the Panhandle News Network, I'm Marcia Kovalik.
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4: Good morning, traffic sponsored by Mr. Reuter Plumbing. 81 still looks great so far from Winchester, headed up through Martinsburg. No issues all the way up through Hagerstown. You're just fine on I-70 so far from Hagerstown. You got some light volume through Myersville and approaching 15. You're going to be on and off the brakes. 15 looks great north and southbound, headed towards West Patrick Street. No major issues on I-70 to report. 270 looks good, although some slowdowns building headed south of Urbana. 15 looks great headed to and from Point of Rocks. No issues on 340 headed towards Harper's Ferry either. 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
5: Here's your Panhandle News Network forecast. Today, expect a mix of sun and clouds with a chance of a thunderstorm in some areas. The temperature will reach a high of 84. Tonight will bring clear skies with a low of 57. Tomorrow will be pleasant and less humid, featuring abundant sunshine as the beginning of a period of dry weather. The high temperature will be 79. With your exclusive AccuWeather forecast, I'm meteorologist Joe Lundberg on Cool 92.9.

Morgan County's greatest hits are on Cool 92.9. I'm Logan Scott. Thanks for being here on a Wednesday. And for Danielle, Hometown Mornings powered by Dawson's Home Center. 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

rise and shine. 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

0: The Cardigans are on Morgan County's Greatest Hits. We are Cool 92.9. I'm Logan Scott. Thanks so much for being here. 66% of employees and 73% of managers admit to faking productivity at work. The average worker burns 5 hours a week maintaining the appearance of productivity. Yes, I will say I do spend some time on TikTok and Reels during the show. Don't tell anybody, though.
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2: 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Only pay for what you need. 81 has been running smoothly all morning long. No major issues as you make your way from the Winchester area all the way up through Martinsburg and continuing towards Hagerstown. In fact, if you're headed up towards Chambersburg, you're doing just fine. Headed through Frederick, you're doing all right on 15 north and southbound. You're quiet headed towards West Patrick Street. 270 southbound, you're going to slow down a little bit after Urbana. 15 down in Virginia, surprisingly enough, no delays in either directions headed towards Luckett's. And of course, you're up to speed on 340, making your way over towards Harper's Ferry. Why pay full price when you can customize and save? 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
4: Here's your Panhandle News Network forecast. Today, expect a mix of sun and clouds with a chance of a thunderstorm in some areas. The temperature will reach a high of 84. Tonight will bring clear skies with a low of 57. Tomorrow will be pleasant and less humid, featuring abundant sunshine as the beginning of a period of dry weather. The high temperature will be 79. With your exclusive AccuWeather forecast, I'm meteorologist Joe Lundberg on Cool 92.9.

summer's day, when I thought I'd lay myself down to rest in a big field of tall grass. I lay there in the sun and felt it caressing my face as I fell asleep and dreamed. 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

Morgan County's greatest hits are on Cool 92.9. Let's take a look at the cool news next, right after Prince. I'm Logan Scott in for Danielle. Hometown Mornings powered by Dawson's Home Center.

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1: All right. On a Tuesday. Thanks for being here. So volunteer rescuers in Venezuela recently saved a cat that survived 4 weeks beneath the rubble of a collapsed apartment building after June's earthquakes. The weekend animal was safely coaxed from the debris, treated by veterinarians, and taken to a shelter to recover. Rescuers say the discovery was a bright spot during the ongoing recovery efforts in one of the hardest hit areas. That's your cool news on a Wednesday.
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2: 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So far, 81 is great from the Winchester area all the way up towards the West Virginia state line. No issues all the way up through Hagerstown. I-70 looks good headed down towards Myersville. No real issues as you continue through Frederick. North and southbound 15, a little slow as you make your way down towards the West Patrick Street area. So far, 340 is quiet, making your way down into Harper's Ferry. No major issues along 270, though you slow down southbound near Urbana. Keep that in mind. 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Carlos Ramirez with traffic.
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7: Here's your Panhandle News Network forecast. Today, expect a mix of sun and clouds with a chance of a thunderstorm in some areas. The temperature will reach a high of 84. Tonight will bring clear skies with a low of 57. Tomorrow will be pleasant and less humid, featuring abundant sunshine as the beginning of a period of dry weather. The high temperature will be 79. With your exclusive AccuWeather forecast, I'm meteorologist Joe Lundberg on Cool 92.9.

0: The Gowlers on Morgan County's Greatest Hits. We're Cool 92.9, so 40% of workers admit to sabotaging a colleague to advance their career. Dang, y'all. You're in it. Gen Zers and millennials are twice as likely as Gen Xers and baby boomers to engage in workplace sabotage. Don't do that. That's not cool. Let's grab another check of traffic.
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2: 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What's in your wallet? So far, 81 corridor looks great from Winchester into West Virginia all the way up towards Hagerstown. You're fine. I-70 looks good as you make your way through Myersville. Some light volume takes you into Frederick. So far, 15 north and southbound. Light volume as you make your way towards West Patrick Street. And, of course, if you're making your way down into Virginia, you got some of that volume building headed past Luckett's, but nothing too dramatic. Honestly, lighter volume than most days today. So far, Charlestown Pike, you're going to slow down a little bit near the Berlin Turnpike and headed towards Mechanicsville. 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
2: A passenger in a vehicle fleeing police on the U.S. 522 bypass was placed under arrest. The driver remains at large. Here's Morgan County Sheriff Johnny Walter.
3: Deputy Knotts initiated a traffic stop on Route 9. The vehicle fled, went up onto the 522 bypass. As they got to the end of it, I guess they didn't realize it was a dead end. They attempted to make a right-hand turn. They continued straight. They struck a guardrail. The driver got out of the car and fled. The passenger did stay on the scene, but did not comply and was arrested for obstructing. Working on identifying the driver of the vehicle, he will be identified, and we'll have a warrant for him shortly.
2: There are more than 26,000 homes without power in the Mountain State that after storms rolled through the region. Closer to our listening area, there are 60 customers without power in Maryland, 20 in Berkeley County. Evening storms brought tornado warnings in some counties in the listening areas and reports of trees down on roadways. There was severe flooding in parts of West Virginia. As a matter of fact, Governor Patrick Morrisey declared a state of preparedness for all 55 counties to allow state emergency operations to mobilize emergency resources. Read more ongoing coverage and see pictures at WVMetroNews.com. The Berkeley County Sheriff's Office has arrested 20-year-old Elijah Antonio Womack of Dale City, Virginia. He's accused of sexually assaulting a 12-year-old female in an incident out of Berkeley County. Investigators learned of the incident July 7th after a juvenile victim disclosed being sexually assaulted after meeting an adult male through social media. Womack now faces charges including sexual assault in the third degree and soliciting a minor via computer. Demonstrators gathered outside the Washington County Board of Commissioners meeting Tuesday to protest the lack of public hearings on a proposed ICE facility. The demonstrators say commissioners have not been sharing any information regarding the proposed facility. According to the Herald Mail, commissioners said it is too early in the process to hold those public hearings. For the Panhandle News Network, I'm Marcia Kovalik.
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4: Quiet ride both directions of I-81 between Hagerstown and Winchester. No troubles on US 11 from Williamsport through Martinsburg into Virginia. Route 9 to the west of Martinsburg, leaving 81 through Hedgesville all the way into Berkeley Springs, is running in the clear. You'll find no delay to the east of Martinsburg on 9, leaving Route 11 through Kearneysville and Shenandoah Junction 2340, but the congestion continues in Virginia on eastbound 9 on the approach to Mechanicsville. I'm Ken Berger with traffic.
8: Here's your Panhandle News Network forecast. Today, expect a mix of sun and clouds with a chance of a thunderstorm in some areas. The temperature will reach a high of 84. Tonight will bring clear skies with a low of 57. Tomorrow will be pleasant and less humid, featuring abundant sunshine as the beginning of a period of dry weather. The high temperature will be 79. With your exclusive AccuWeather forecast, I'm meteorologist Joe Lundberg on Cool 92.9.

Morgan County's greatest hits are on Cool 92.9 on a Wednesday. I'm Logan Scott. And for Danielle, Hometown Mornings, powered by Dawson's Home Center with Expose.

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2: 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And in 1991, police in Milwaukee, Wisconsin arrested Jeffrey Dahmer, who later confessed to murdering 17 men and boys. That's your back in the day on a Wednesday.
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4: 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It's a nice ride so far this morning. Minimal issues on 81 northbound as you make your way from Winchester all the way up through Martinsburg and Hagerstown. It's a nice ride on I-70 eastbound, though you slow down just a little bit as you make your way down through Myersville. You're up to speed headed through Frederick as well. North and southbound 15 looks good, though you slow down a little bit near West Patrick Street. 270 southbound crowded after Urbana. And of course, if you make your way up through 40, things are quiet and up to speed. Back to school starts now. 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Carlos Ramirez with traffic.
5: Here's your Panhandle News Network forecast. Today, expect a mix of sun and clouds with a chance of a thunderstorm in some areas. The temperature will reach a high of 84. Tonight will bring clear skies with a low of 57. Tomorrow will be pleasant and less humid, featuring abundant sunshine as the beginning of a period of dry weather. The high temperature will be 79. With your exclusive AccuWeather forecast, I'm meteorologist Joe Lundberg on Cool 92.9.

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0: The Bar, Sean Morgan, County's Greatest Hits. We are Cool 92.9. I'm Logan Scott. Thanks so much for hanging out with me on a Wednesday. Your community calendar. Yeah, it is going on. Morgan County celebrates America's 250th this Friday. 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
15: Here's your Panhandle News Network forecast. Today, expect a mix of sun and clouds with a chance of a thunderstorm in some areas. The temperature will reach a high of 84. Tonight will bring clear skies with a low of 57. Tomorrow will be pleasant and less humid, featuring abundant sunshine as the beginning of a period of dry weather. The high temperature will be 79. With your exclusive AccuWeather forecast, I'm meteorologist Joe Lundberg on Cool 92.9.

0: Whitney's on Morgan County's Greatest Hits. 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I'm Logan Scott in for Danielle. 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

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I'm Logan Scott. 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

Morgan County's greatest hits are on Cool 92.9. I'm Logan Scott. Thanks for being here on a Wednesday. Happy hump day to you with Rick Astley. 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

0: Morgan County's greatest hits are on Cool 92.9. I'm Logan Scott. Thanks for being here. The parasite outbreak linked to Taylor Farms lettuce has led to Taco Bell visits dropping by 19%. The chain pulled all Taylor Farms lettuce from its U.S. locations. A test review shows Taylor Farms lettuce was not responsible for the outbreak.
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Here's your Panhandle News Network forecast. This afternoon, expect a mix of sun and a chance of a thunderstorm in some areas. With temperatures reaching a high of 84 tonight, we'll bring clear skies with a low of 57. Tomorrow is looking pleasant and less humid with abundant sunshine and a high of 79. With your exclusive AccuWeather forecast, I'm meteorologist Joe Lundberg on Cool 92.9.

0: Morgan County's greatest hits are on Cool 92.9. I'm Logan Scott. I'm out the door. Thanks for being here on a Wednesday. Back in with you tomorrow starting at 6 a.m. for Hometown Mornings powered by Dawson's Home Center. 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Bye.
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It's Cool 92.9 playing Morgan County's greatest hits. I'm Daniel Woods hanging out with you, and I am here to get you through your workday the right way here until 3 o'clock this afternoon. And we've got all kinds of good stuff coming up for you, including that commercial-free cool lunch break at noon. Stay with us. It's Cool 92.9. I never meant to

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I'm Daniel Woods with you, hanging out and letting you know that we are bringing you all of the hits that you could possibly imagine. It's all right here on Cool 92.9, and it's coming to you 24/7, 365.

It's Toto on Cool 92.9, playing Morgan County's greatest hits. I'm Daniel One, sitting in for Logan Scott all week long. He's in for Danielle. I'm in for Logan. It's Cool 92.9.

It's Survivor on Cool 92.9, playing Morgan County's greatest hits. That one straight out of the greatest movie soundtrack of all time. And if you're going to sit there and tell me Rocky IV is not the greatest movie soundtrack of all time, well, folks, we just cannot be friends. And I'm going to be honest with you, if you're one of the people involved in this story, we might not be able to be friends anyway. If you've seen the name Jimothy, no, not Jimmy, no, not Timothy, Jimothy, trending on social media, here's the story behind it. There is a wild raccoon in Seattle that's been going viral because he's so recognizable. The raccoon has short spine syndrome, which gives him an awkward shape and posture. Otherwise, they say he's healthy. But people started posting videos of this odd-looking raccoon online, and he picked up the name Jimothy because somebody said he looked like a Jimothy. I don't know how you can look like a name that isn't real, but nonetheless, I'm just going to move on. Just about a week, this raccoon has accumulated millions of views, inspired murals, merchandise, cartoons, a city proclamation, a surprise appearance at a Seattle Mariners game, and the one that is the most concerning to me, if I'm being completely honest with you, he's inspired tattoos. Why are you getting a tattoo of the viral internet raccoon? That is my question. That is what I want to know. And that is why, as I said, if you did this, we can't be friends because

0: I simply cannot make sense of you or anything to do with you or I don't know. I don't know what to do with this. Don't get tattoos of viral internet animals. That's just not something that people should do. Okay, I'm going to move on because this is just going to keep bothering me. We've got more of Morgan County's greatest hits coming up on Cool 92.9.
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1: Here's your Panhandle News Network forecast. This afternoon, expect a mix of sun and a chance of a thunderstorm in some areas. With temperatures reaching a high of 84 tonight, we'll bring clear skies with a low of 57. Tomorrow is looking pleasant and less humid with abundant sunshine and a high of 79. With your exclusive AccuWeather forecast, I'm meteorologist Joe Lundberg on Cool 92.9.

0: It's Cool 92.9 playing Morgan County's greatest hits. 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

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I'm Daniel Woods. If you haven't heard, I'm in for Logan Scott this week because he's in for Danielle, and we're hanging out having a good time on Cool 92.9.

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And Tuesdays are Tail Wagon Tuesdays on Cool 92.9. And we've got a new pet of the week for you over on our Facebook page. I'm not going to tell you who it is right now because, well, I don't want to. I want you to head over to the Facebook page and find out. But it is important for me to tell you that all of the adoptable animals are ready to find their forever home at the Humane Society of Morgan County. So for an application to foster or adopt, go online to hsmc-wv.org.

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That cool studio line is ready for you, ladies and gentlemen. 304-867-2001. 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

0: Cool 92.9 playing Morgan County's greatest hits, and Cool 92.9 has all kinds of good stuff coming your way. But I do have to make a little bit of an admission here, ladies and gentlemen. I consider myself a fast walker. Yes, I consider myself a fast walker. I know this is a big revelation for those of you at home, but it is important that I get that out there because a recent survey found that 7% of people consider themselves a very fast walker. 29% think they're somewhat fast. 43% say about average. 12% somewhat slow. And 5% say very slow. But what do you do if the person you're walking with is going faster than you? Because I would argue this is an even bigger question. 40% of people say they speed up to match them. 18% say they ask the person to slow down. And 33% just let them go ahead. I am already a fast walker. And I will tell you what, I am too competitive to allow someone to walk faster than me, which is why I am in that 40% group of people that speed up to match whoever they're walking with. And maybe that makes me the problem. But you know what? I don't care. Yeah, I said it. I don't care. Let me know what you think. Am I completely out of my mind? I think I'm completely out of my mind. 304-867-2001 is the Cool studio line. And folks, I'm going to need to calm down here for a second. We've got more of Morgan County's greatest hits coming up on Cool 92.9.
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11: Here's your Panhandle News Network forecast. This afternoon, expect a mix of sun and a chance of a thunderstorm in some areas. With temperatures reaching a high of 84 tonight, will bring clear skies with a low of 57. Tomorrow is looking pleasant and less humid with abundant sunshine and a high of 79. With your exclusive AccuWeather forecast, I'm meteorologist Joe Lundberg on Cool 92.9.

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Daniel One's hanging out with you and bringing you all of Morgan County's greatest hits that you can handle, because we're playing 60 minutes in a row right this very instant. 60 minutes in a row on the commercial-free Cool Lunch Break. 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

It's Hall & Oates, Cool 92.9, playing Morgan County's greatest hits. Daniel Woods with you. And we are rolling along on this commercial-free cool lunch break. There's all kinds of great, great, great, great music that I know you want to hear. You know you want to hear. And it's right here on Cool 92.9.

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Billy Joel is on Cool 92.9, playing Morgan County's greatest hits and keeping it rolling into the 1 o'clock hour. I'm Daniel Woods, hanging out with you. And we're going to keep it rolling.

UB40 on Cool 92.9, playing Morgan County's greatest hits, moving things along in this 1 o'clock hour. 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I know you're going to enjoy what you find because it's, well, it's what you're listening to right now on Cool 92.9.

0: It's Madonna. Cool 92.9 is playing Morgan County's greatest hits. I'm Daniel Woods hanging out with you. And folks, AI just needs to stop. That's where I stand on it. That's what I have to say. And I know that's not a hot take, but it has consequences on the environment. Robert Irwin, the son of Steve Irwin, if you're unfamiliar, has pointed out another thing it's ruining, which is wildlife photography. He said, quote, "I think not only does it take away from the artistry of photography, but it also dilutes what is impressive when you see the image of the eagle riding the elephant or whatever ridiculousness it is that people genuinely think is real. When there is the actual, real, amazing photo, it almost dilutes it because we've seen so many incredible things. We're all guilty of scrolling. It's very hard to tell what is real and what is not." And I'm going to be honest with you, folks. I 100% agree with this. I'm going to be honest. If you love AI, I'm not going to judge you for it. It's just not my thing. And when it comes to this wonderful, wonderful world that we live in, including all the beautiful sites we have here in Morgan County and all around West Virginia, I want the real thing. Because I'm going to be honest, putting some crazy AI-generated image, like Robert Irwin said there, of an eagle riding on top of an elephant or something, that just cheapens the real thing out there, because the real thing out there is better every single time. That's just my personal opinion. You don't have to agree. I'm not going to judge you if you disagree. But I'm going to tell you the way that I feel. And the way that I feel is that we've got even more of Morgan County's greatest hits coming up next on Cool 92.9.
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10: Here's your Panhandle News Network forecast this afternoon. Expect more sunshine than clouds with a chance of a thunderstorm in some areas, reaching a high of 84. Tonight will bring a clear sky with temperatures dropping to a low of 58. Tomorrow is forecasted to be pleasant and less humid with abundant sunshine and a high of 79. With your exclusive AccuWeather forecast, I'm meteorologist Joe Lundberg on Cool 92.9.

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personal favorite, Jim Croce on Cool 92.9, playing Morgan County's greatest hits. It's the final hour for me with you lovely folks, but don't worry because Parker Stone's coming up next. He is getting you all the way home, and he's doing it right here on Cool 92.9.

Men at Work on Cool 92.9 playing Morgan County's greatest hits. And I'm going to be honest with you. We're past the halfway point of me hanging out with you lovely folks this week. And as we've established, I don't always know when I'm going to be coming back around. But you can trust. I will be back. Right here on Cool 92.9.

0: Natalie Merchant on Cool 92.9, playing Morgan County's greatest hits. And for the sixth year in a row, Cool 92.9 is your exclusive home for Berkeley Springs High School football. 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
9: Here's your Panhandle News Network forecast. This afternoon, expect more sunshine than clouds with a chance of a thunderstorm in some areas, reaching a high of 84. Tonight will bring a clear sky with temperatures dropping to a low of 58. Tomorrow is forecasted to be pleasant and less humid with abundant sunshine and a high of 79. With your exclusive AccuWeather forecast, I'm meteorologist Joe Lundberg on Cool 92.9.

0: Cool 92.9, playing Morgan County's grandest hits, wrapping things up on another day with yours truly here in the big chair, sitting in for Logan Scott. He's got your mornings with Danielle out this week. And folks, we're just going to keep on rolling here on Cool 92.9. Parker Stone's coming up next. He will be here until 7 o'clock and he will get you home the right way. But until tomorrow, that's Wednesday. I've been Daniel Woods and I am out of here.
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Morgan County's greatest hits. This is Cool 92.9. A good afternoon to you on this Wednesday. It's Parker Stone hanging out with you to close out your workday and get you home. I'm with you till 7 tonight. Here is Mike and the Mechanics. Back to 1985 we go with Silent Running.

Morgan County's greatest hits. 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

Morgan County's greatest hits. 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We are closing in on the start of football season here on Cool 92.9. Once again, we'll have Berkeley Springs High School football. 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
13: Here's your Panhandle News Network forecast. Tonight, expect a clear sky with a low of 58. Tomorrow will bring pleasant conditions with lower humidity and abundant sunshine, reaching a high of 79. Tomorrow night, the sky will remain clear and temperatures will cool down to a low of 54. With your exclusive AccuWeather forecast, I'm meteorologist Jason Caterina on Cool 92.9.

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0: 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You're listening to Cool 92.9. It's time once again for another community update brought to you by Clark's Home Furnishing Service that you just don't get from the big guys. Going on this Friday, July 24th at Berkeley Springs State Park, Morgan County celebrates America's 250th. 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
2: The Berkeley County Sheriff's Office has arrested and charged Elijah Antonio Womack, age 20, of Dale City, Virginia, in connection with the sexual assault of a 12-year-old female that occurred in Berkeley County. On July 7th, Corporal Strickler received information that a juvenile victim had disclosed being sexually assaulted after meeting an adult male through social media. Womack was arrested on a Berkeley County warrant and is charged with sexual assault in the third degree, soliciting a minor via computer, and filming a minor engaged in sexually explicit conduct. All across the state, they continue to assess flood damage after Tuesday's storms. North Central West Virginia was one of the areas especially hit, and we heard that on this morning's Panhandle Live from Metro News' Jeff Jenkins.
3: There were water rescues that were still taking place through the early morning hours and into what we refer to, you know, after the sun came up. They've also had helicopters available to do some rescues, because what happened is the water just continued to come up overnight. The Buchanan River there in Buchanan has already exceeded major flood stage. So major flood stage is 26 feet. And the last reading I have here from the National Weather Service is over 27 feet.
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4: Coco Rod's observation site in Buchanan, over 7 inches worth of rain at that location. 4 of those inches fell in an hour and 15 minutes. That's biblical style flooding.
2: 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Governor Patrick Morrissey declared a state of emergency for all 55 counties on Tuesday. With a check of your local headlines, I'm Luke Wiggs.
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Morgan County's greatest hits. 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PetSmart has released their data of the top cat-loving cities in the U.S. The number one pick, Lexington, Kentucky. The top five rounded out with Mount Juliet, Tennessee, Spokane, Washington, Plattsburgh, New York, and Falls Church, Virginia. Here's Journey.

Ambrosia right here on Cool 92.9. Mel C married Australian model Chris Dingwall on July 18th in a private ceremony at Country House, Cumbria in England's Lake.

0: has a 17-year-old daughter, Scarlett Starr, from a previous relationship, as the Spice Girls were able to have time together. More to come. 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
2: 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You start to slow down as you make way past the 37 bypass. They're headed up towards Clearbrook. Then you slow down again through Martinsburg. For now, westbound side of 70, still dealing with residual delays from the earlier crash. Crash is on the right shoulder there near mall marker 30, but you're still dealing with delays back towards about exit 35 for 66 there. So far, 15 is slow both ways, headed over towards West Patrick Street. Westbound side of 70, looks like we might be dealing with a crash just before 270. Hey neighbors, make sure your AC is ready with AirServe's $79 HVAC tune-up special. 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Carlos Ramirez with traffic.
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1: Here's your Panhandle News Network forecast. Tonight, expect a clear sky with a low of 58. Tomorrow will bring pleasant conditions with lower humidity and abundant sunshine, reaching a high of 79. Tomorrow night, the sky will remain clear and temperatures will cool down to a low of 54. With your exclusive AccuWeather forecast, I'm meteorologist Jason Caterina on Cool 92.9.

0: Morgan County's greatest hits. 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Americans are really getting into beans, apparently, which sounds more like a recession indicator than anything else. A new poll found that 95% of Americans say they eat beans fairly regularly, and 57% of meat eaters say they're willing to swap out meat for beans at least once a week. Now, the question is, why? Well, 53% say they do it to be healthier. 41% said they do it to reduce the cost of groceries. Around the same would say they'd want an alternative protein choice. And around a third said they would do it to cut back on their processed food intake. In the poll, the most people beans that they liked were black beans. Those were the highest ones that were marked. Pinto beans came in second, followed by kidney beans, chickpeas and garbanzo beans, and navy and white beans to round out the top five. The least popular are fava beans, followed by cannelli beans. More to come. 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
2: The Berkeley County Sheriff's Office has arrested and charged Elijah Antonio Womack, age 20, of Dale City, Virginia, in connection with the sexual assault of a 12-year-old female that occurred in Berkeley County. On July 7th, Corporal Strickler received information that a juvenile victim had disclosed being sexually assaulted after meeting an adult male through social media. Womack was arrested on a Berkeley County warrant and is charged with sexual assault in the third degree, soliciting a minor via computer, and filming a minor engaged in sexually explicit conduct. All across the state, they continue to assess flood damage after Tuesday's storms. North Central West Virginia was one of the areas especially hit, and we heard that on this morning's Panhandle Live from Metro News' Jeff Jenkins.
3: There were water rescues that were still taking place through the early morning hours and into what we've referred to, you know, after the sun came up. They've also had helicopters available to do some rescues because what happened is the water just continued to come up overnight. The Buchanan River there in Buchanan has already exceeded major flood stage. So major flood stage is 26 feet. And the last reading I have here from the National Weather Service is over 27 feet.
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4: Kokoroz observation site in Buchanan, over 7 inches worth of rain at that location. 4 of those inches fell in an hour and 15 minutes. That's biblical style flooding.
2: 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Governor Patrick Morrissey declared a state of emergency for all 55 counties on Tuesday. With a check of your local headlines, I'm Luke Wiggs.
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We are your home once again this season for Berkeley Springs High School football. 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

0: That's Prince right here on Cool 92.9, and it's time once again for celebrity birthdays on this 22nd day of July. And if you are celebrating a birthday today, a big happy birthday to you from all of us here at Cool 92.9. Celebrating a birthday today, Madison Pettis is 28. You probably know her best as the little girl from Disney Channel's Cory in the House and also The Rock's daughter in The Game Plan. Jazz Sinclair is 32 today, plays Marie on the boys spinoff Gen V. Selena Gomez is celebrating birthday number 34 today. Toby from Pretty Little Liars, Keegan Allen, is 37 today. Clive Standen's 45. Ragnar's brother Rollo on Vikings. JJ on Criminal Minds. AJ Cook is 48 today. Also celebrating a birthday, Sheriff Jack Carter on Sci-Fi's Eureka. Colin Ferguson is 54 today. The Lizard in The Amazing Spider-Man, Rhys Ifans, is 59 today. Also Luna Lovegood's father in Harry Potter and the Deathly Hallows. Hall of Fame wide receiver Tim Brown, notably for the Oakland Raiders, he is 60 today. The Heartbreak Kid, Shawn Michaels, is 61 today. WWF legend David Spade is 62 today. Emily Saylors is 63 today. Also celebrating R&B legend Keith Sweat is 55. William Dafoe is 71 today. You'll know him probably best as the Green Goblin in the Sam Raimi Spider-Man. Also, Sergeant Elias in Platoon. Don Henley from the Eagles is celebrating a birthday today. He is 79. Comedic genius Albert Brooks is also 79 today. Danny Glover is 80 today. And George Clinton of Parliament Funkadelic is 85 today. More to come. 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
2: 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Northbound side of 81 slowing down as you make your way through Martinsburg. Not seeing any crashes just yet, but that doesn't mean you can rule it out. Just be careful as you make your way up towards the exit for 9. So far, if you headed through Hagerstown, things are up to speed. Westbound 7, some light volume as you make your way over towards 81. Again, no crashes, just some volume picking up. So far, 15 is slow in both directions headed towards West Patrick Street. Westbound 270 is slow headed past 15. And eastbound, might be dealing with a crash there. Right as you make your way past the exit for 144 in East Patrick Street. Got delays building back towards I-270. 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Carlos Ramirez with traffic.
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8: Morgan County Weather. Here's your Panhandle News Network forecast. Tonight, expect a clear sky with a low of 58. Tomorrow will bring pleasant conditions with lower humidity and abundant sunshine, reaching a high of 79. Tomorrow night, the sky will remain clear and temperatures will cool down to a low of 54. With your exclusive AccuWeather forecast, I'm meteorologist Jason Caterina on Cool 92.9.

0: Morgan County's greatest hits. 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It is time once again for another community update brought to you by Clark's Home Furnishing Service that you just don't get from the big guys. The MAC 2026 Summer Music Series continues this Friday at the Ice House in Berkeley Springs. 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
2: The Berkeley County Sheriff's Office has arrested and charged Elijah Antonio Womack, age 20, of Dale City, Virginia, in connection with the sexual assault of a 12-year-old female that occurred in Berkeley County. On July 7th, Corporal Strickler received information that a juvenile victim had disclosed being sexually assaulted after meeting an adult male through social media. Womack was arrested on a Berkeley County warrant and is charged with sexual assault in the third degree, soliciting a minor via computer, and filming a minor engaged in sexually explicit conduct. All across the state, they continue to assess flood damage after Tuesday's storms. North Central West Virginia was one of the areas especially hit, and we heard that on this morning's Panhandle Live from Metro News' Jeff Jenkins.
3: There were water rescues that were still taking place through the early morning hours and into what we refer to, you know, after the sun came up. They've also had helicopters available to do some rescues, because what happened is the water just continued to come up overnight. The Buchanan River there in Buchanan has already exceeded major flood stage. So major flood stage is 26 feet. And the last reading I have here from the National Weather Service is over 27 feet.
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4: Coco Rod's observation site in Buchanan, over 7 inches worth of rain at that location. 4 of those inches fell in an hour and 15 minutes. That's biblical style flooding.
2: 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Governor Patrick Morrissey declared a state of emergency for all 55 counties on Tuesday. With a check of your local headlines, I'm Luke Wiggs.
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The American Legion State Baseball Tournament kicks off tomorrow. They'll have action from the State Legion Tournament in Beckley on the Metro News TV app. Also, summer recaps from teams practicing for the upcoming high school football season. 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

Morgan County's greatest hits. You're listening to Cool 92.9. It is time once again for our daily trip into the DeLorean and what happened in cool history on today's date. Today, Cleveland, Ohio became a city in 1796. It was founded by General Moses Cleveland, who had an extra A in the Cleveland name. It was spelled C-L-E-A-V-E-L-A-N. They would end up dropping the A out of Cleveland. Not sure why they did it. No reason was given as to why that was the case.

0: on the show, and she was actually the youngest of all the Golden Girls stars and was the first to die. Bea Arthur would die that next year in 2009. Rue McClanahan would die in 2010. And Betty White, we lost December of 2021. In 2008, Miley Cyrus would release her second album, Breakout, the first music she'd released separate from the TV show, but it still sounded like all that from Hannah Montana. In 2011, Captain America, the First Avenger was released into theaters. Star Trek Beyond released on today's date in 2016. And the Jordan Peele horror movie, Nope, released in theaters on today's date 4 years ago in 2022.
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Here's your Panhandle News Network forecast. Tonight, expect a clear sky with a low of 58. Tomorrow will bring pleasant conditions with lower humidity and abundant sunshine, reaching a high of 79. Tomorrow night, the sky will remain clear and temperatures will cool down to a low of 54. With your exclusive AccuWeather forecast, I'm meteorologist Jason Caterina on Cool 92.9.

0: 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I'm Parker Stone. 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
7: 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When your results come in, you'll learn exactly which foods to eat, which to avoid, and which supplements are

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